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0: 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Flat screens are nice, but they'll never compare to the television record player liquor cabinet we had as kids. 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

Welcome to another great day with the greatest hits of the 70s, 80s, and 90s. Danny and Megan in the morning on Sunny 107.9. Good chance of afternoon storms today. Sun and clouds otherwise, 91. Jumpstart trivia in just a few on Sunny.

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Okay, this is going to be a fun one. Sunny 107.9, Danny and Megan, your Jumpstart trivia question today. This has signatures, a spine, and a gutter. What is that? This is not a riddle. There is an answer. Signatures, spine, and a gutter. What is it? Give me the answer in two songs, and thank you for listening to Sunny.

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this has signatures, a spine, and a gutter. What is it? Jumpstart trivia question. The answer is a book. A book. Do you remember the first book you read or the first book you really got into? I was in all those Laura Ingalls Wilder books. Farmer Boy, Little House on the Prairie, Sunny 107.9.

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1: Welcome, Wednesday, halfway to Friday already. Sunny 107.9. Danny and Megan in the morning, where every day is a holiday. We'll give you reasons to celebrate. You know, like you kind of dread going back to work after a long weekend yesterday. And now today, you say over the hump. We're already halfway to Friday already.
2: Look at us cruising.
1: You know, that's the best thing about a long weekend is a short work week. And we're experiencing it right now. So hopefully we can channel that. It is also National Boxed Wine Day.
2: It's been a minute since I've had a boxed wine, Danny.
1: Same. I was on a big Nighthawk Black Boda box for a little while.
2: Yeah, I know exactly what that is.
1: That one was pleasant for about $15 for four bottles. That's how much they jam in one Boda box, man. So when you look at it that way, I don't know, I might have to get back on the box.
2: I know, it's good price-wise, but it's dangerous because you don't realize how much you're actually drinking.
1: That's why I had to get off the box.
2: You could go get yourself a little splash.
1: Yeah,
2: you know,
1: a little splash. It's a little splash, and you don't know how many splashes you had. And then the next morning, you're like, how much did I have out of that box? my mom, who has since passed away, but she was like really into Franzia White Zinfandel.
2: So I'm
1: actually thinking about doing a box of Franzia White Zinfandel tattoo. In honor of my mother.
2: Oh, you should.
1: I love it.
2: Why not?
1: Yeah, why
2: for
1: not?
2: Your mom. It's for mom.
1: It's fun and it's also in memory of, so I might do it. So we're celebrating boxed wine today. We're also celebrating Sudoku Day. Are you a Sudoku? Have you ever Sudoku?
2: No, I've never Sudoku'd before in my life. I don't know any. I actually don't even really know. I know it's a game.
1: I don't know. It looks like a crossword puzzle, but it's not trivia. So I don't know. Crossword puzzle with numbers, maybe?
2: Yeah, I don't get it.
1: No, not for me. Yeah. But we are celebrating you, listener friend, and welcoming you to the show on Wednesday on Sunny 107.9.
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5: Today's forecast calls for more scattered showers. 87% humidity, a high of 89, and a low of 81.
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It's coming up in just a few minutes. 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
5: 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Three accidents slowing you down now here in Palm Beach County, beginning I-95 southbound at North Lake Boulevard. The right lane is blocked here. Please use caution approaching the area. You'll find the others I-95 northbound on the exit ramp to PGA Boulevard. And on Southern Boulevard, just west of Forest Hill Boulevard. Traffic is a service on Massage Envy in the Traffic Center. 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

0: really turns you off with your significant other? Is there something that gives you the ick, as they say? Sunny 107.9, Danny and Megan in the morning. For ladies, number one, it's not even close, is their man being too feminine. How about that?
1: Oh, really?
0: Yeah. Is that, be honest, is that something that triggers you, gives you the ick?
1: It probably would, yeah. I feel like Cody, my fiance, is the opposite of that, so I couldn't imagine him.
0: Maybe you'd like a little feminine.
1: Maybe a little bit would be nice, actually.
0: Maybe a little bit more. Be just slightly more fabulous.
1: Yeah.
0: Number two, see if any of these resonate with you, Megan. 29% say guys being embarrassing in public.
1: Yeah, I could get that. What if they're feminine and embarrassing in public?
0: Well, it might be all the same. Guys saying annoying things in there.
1: Yeah, just annoying in general.
0: Yeah,
1: I could get that. That's immediate ick for me as well. Just stop being annoying.
0: It's amazing that saying misogynistic things, like saying things about women that are insulting, down at 14%. Just being a little festive, just being a little fabulous is right up there with 40%, but saying awful things, yeah, it's fine.
1: Yeah, see, I'd prefer you being, feminine and sweet to me than being a jerk.

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1: They're classic
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0: They make it too easy for you to buy stuff on your phone, on your computer, especially after you've had a couple of beverages. Sunny 107.9, Danny and Megan in the morning today in the topic train. You spent money on what after you had a few drinks? You know, I love, especially because I had to be home with COVID. I had COVID over the weekend. Mm-hmm. So there's so many things that when you're just laying on your back sick, that you're buying is what happens. Is I just start buying things.
1: It's so true.
0: And I had this, the Instagram ads, they target you too. And I had this little neck issue. I had a like slip disc. Yeah, I'm just a picture of health over here. COVID.
1: Yeah, you are.
0: Neck slipping.
1: It's always something with you.
0: And so with the neck thing, I got this ad for this pillow that's supposed to fix it. And it's like a massaging pillow and it's supposed to fix it. So I said, buy that immediately. Apple Pay, done.
1: Yeah, and I've just seen this before, actually.
0: The actual pillow?
1: Yeah, I know exactly what you're talking about. Yeah.
0: Did okay, so I think that made it worse because now I feel like it's back. So I feel like I spent money on this dumb thing. I've been going to physical therapy. It's been getting better. And then I've been laying on this neck pillow. And I think I might have hurt my neck with the pillow.
1: Oh, my gosh, Danny. I know. Why would you do that?
0: Why? Why without, you know, consulting the PT? You know, like consult a professional before buying some random neck massaging pill. Yeah, I know. So I might have messed myself up. Have you ever bought something kind of unhinged on the internet after you've had a couple of beverages, Megan Lane?
1: The biggest one for me is this LED light mask where you put it on, you look like a robot, and you look really freaky. You've probably seen them on your Instagram too. But I had a little liquid courage because that thing, Danny, is not cheap.
0: No.
1: So I guess I just decided to bite the bullet and I ordered it. And honestly, I don't know if it's doing anything at all, but I like it. It looks cool.
0: $400.
1: $400. Right?
0: $400 for that thing. And now you can look like Daft Punk. If you know that band, that's what you look like. The thing you bought after you had a couple of drinks, admit it. Already have one from Elise in Wellington. We'll get to next at Sunny 107.9.
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4: 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Two accidents to avoid now in Palm Beach County, beginning I-95 southbound at North Lake Boulevard. You'll find the second on Lake Worth Road at 441. 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
4: Today's forecast calls for more scattered showers. 87% humidity, a high of 89 and a low of 81.
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0: The unhinged thing, the thing you can't believe when you woke up the next day. I really did buy dot, dot, dot. That's what we're chatting about, the topic train today, Danny and Megan. Elise in Wellington says, Danny, I adopted a dog, a whole dog. Woke up hungover. Luckily, he's cute and we're best friends now.
1: That's amazing.
0: Adopted a dog. I had a friend do that too over COVID. Bought a dog on the internet. Like, how do you just buy a dog on the internet?
1: I don't get it.
0: To her house. The whole thing was very suspect. Glad it worked out for you, Elise. 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

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How that is happening right around 8:50 today. Now we roll all 80s, the 80s at 8. And your song, if you want one, hit us up on our Sunny app. You can also get us on Facebook, Instagram, at Sunny 107.9 and The Whispers and Rock.

The 80s at 8 rolling on Sunny 107.9. Thank you for listening. It's Danny and Megan in the morning. Yes, let's fast track this, the nationwide movement to make Friday, September 25th, Dolly Parton Appreciation Day. That's 925. Because of 925, the Dolly song. Can we get it done in just a couple of weeks? Sunny 107.9.

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1: A guy from right here in South Florida, his name is Brendan Leslie. He was on his way to Mississippi. He made some last-minute stop, ended up at some gas station, found 8 puppies who were just a litter of puppies hanging out near a dumpster.
0: Oh, no.
1: So somebody obviously dumped them at a gas station in Alabama. So he scooped them up, got them all checked out, vaccinated, and brought them back home to here in South Florida. 7 of them already found homes, and he ended up keeping one.
0: Yes, he did. He had to.
1: He did, yeah, and he named him Elvis.
0: That's a pretty wild story. So you think that somebody was trying to throw out the puppies? That's why they put them next to the dumpster?
1: I think that happens a lot in these, like, rural areas where they just, like, you know, they have a lot of puppies. They don't know what to do with them, so they just, like, abandon them, and unfortunately. But it worked out for the best.
0: Yeah, it did.
1: You know, he saved them, and I love that this man just went, you know what, I'm not leaving these puppies. I don't care if I'm in a whole different state. They're my puppies now.
0: Exactly, because it's probably a rural area, so it's not like animal control is going to come and help you out. You might as well
1: do it.
0: But yeah, he put in these wormy, dirty puppies in the back of his car.
1: 8 of them, and then drove them all the way to Florida, South Florida, which is crazy. So good for him. Go, Brendan.
0: Go, Brendan.
1: We love you.
0: Go, Brendan. You did such a good job. Shout out there, Brendan, and your animal tale on Sunny 107.9.
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5: 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You'll find the others on Australian Avenue, northbound at Congress Avenue, and on Military Trail at Forest Hill Boulevard. 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
21: Good morning, everybody. Hope you're doing well. We're going to see some storms today, but maybe just some coastal showers this morning and more of an inland or west coast focus this afternoon. So not quite as much with the coverage. It's still going to be hot and sticky, wet season pattern, high humidity, and we'll see highs in the lower 90s, and it'll feel like the triple digits. I'm WPVF 25 First Warning meteorologist Sandra Shaw.
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TikTok. Being on TikTok could be making you sick. How is that possible? Sunny 107.9, Danny and Megan got that next. 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

0: TikTok. Got to get you off it. It's making you sick. Sunny 107.9, Danny and Megan in the morning. How?
1: Well, according to Vice and their health experts, they say that repeatedly watching TikTok videos about medical symptoms, which is my favorite stuff to go in on.
2: Oh my gosh, it's the worst.
1: I love it. It makes you start noticing similar sensations in yourself. It's called symptom borrowing. Repeatedly checking your body for reassurance and then becoming concerned. They say the social media can provide useful information, but there's something about TikTok and the addictive quality of it. You're going to get fed more nonsense into your brain that's going to make you feel less healthy. And it's going to create anxiety, which is never a good thing.
2: Exactly. And I'm too paranoid as it is. So anytime a health video comes up, I just skip it.
1: Do you really?
2: I don't want to know. Yeah, because I don't want to think. If I hear something, I put it in my head like I might get that or that might happen to me. So I just totally avoid it because it's just so bad for
1: you. I have so many random
2: mind doctors
1: in my YouTube. Because I don't TikTok that much, but I YouTube a lot. And I've got so many doctors that show up in my algorithm. Can't. And I love it all. Love it all. Sunny 107.9, the Workday Kickoff is next.
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5: 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Up to 4 accidents to avoid here in Palm Beach County, beginning I-95 northbound on the entrance ramp from Woolbright Road. You'll find the others. I-95 southbound at North Lake Boulevard, on Southern Boulevard, west of State Road 7, near the Our Lady Queen Peace Cemetery, and finally on Forest Hill Boulevard at Military Trail. And finally on Military Trail at Forest Hill Boulevard. 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
24: Today's forecast calls for more scattered showers. 87% humidity, a high of 89, and a low of 81.
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The workday kickoff on Sunny 107.9. Sun and clouds, maybe an afternoon storm today, 91. Storms end early tonight, 79. Sun and storms tomorrow, 91. 81 now with Toto and Hold the Line on Sunny.

0: we were chatting about things that you bought that you're like, eh, did I really need to buy that? Should I really have been having beverages? And then got on my phone and bought some stuff. Sunny 107.9, Danny and Megan. But you had something that was pretty good because it's end of season, end of summer clearance all around the world. So all the chains have amazing deals right now on stuff we can wear in South Florida all through the winter.
1: Right. I woke up and I had a big bag of Abercrombie at my door and I'm like, I don't remember ordering that. I was like, oh yeah, I took advantage of the sale. That's all.
0: And nobody is ordering tank tops except for people in South Florida.
1: Exactly.
0: So you can get such
1: like $120 on like 8 things, Danny. It was so worth it.
0: Yeah, you're talking me back into it, even though I have no business buying anything. I'm going to have to see what kind of clearance deals there are. Jennifer Ross next, Sunny 107.9. Hey, it's Danny from the afternoon show at WRMF. Quick question, if you own a small business, how many hats are you wearing today? 3, 5, all? 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
9: Today's forecast calls for more scattered showers. 87% humidity, a high of 89, and a low of 81.
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Sunny 107.9, Jennifer Ross with you. Today, reason to celebrate. Many reasons, actually. It is International Sudoku Day. I cannot do those stupid things. I stink at Sudoku. It's National Wiener Schnitzel Day. And more importantly, Wonderful Weirdos Day. It's supposed to highlight your unique traits and eccentricities. I have a lot of those. I'm very weird, so reason to celebrate. 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
1: I think a lot of people are saying the Girl Scouts unbelievable with their new introductions. Sunny 107.9, Jennifer Ross with you. They got two new cookies coming out when their Girl Scout cookies hit the streets next year. One, it is exclusively for your dog. They're called Patch Pals. And then they have another cookie called the Girl Scout Sparkables. They're crunchy oatmeal cookies with chocolate chip sprinkles, gluten-free, nut-free, and vegan. They got something for everybody. 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

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It's a little toddler. He's with his parents. He runs away from mom and dad. And of course, where does he go? Right out the store, right toward the street. There's a grocery store employee outside stocking water. Thank goodness, because he saved the kid just before he ran into the traffic. It's incredible. 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

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I had to listen to my brother complain yesterday that it's getting cold in Rhode Island. I'm thinking, it's 98 here, wet and humid. 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

Okay, don't look back, don't look left, don't look right. Just sit still for like 2 seconds because I'm going to give you the code word here in just a second. 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I'm going to give you the code word. 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You ready? You ready? Bones. I feel it in my bones. B-O-N-E-S. 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

Nicolas Cage right in the middle of the eye of the tiger. Sunny 107.9, Jennifer Ross with you. You know, even bad things happen to good people and famous people. We saw that with the Palisades. Remember that? The Pacific Palisades fire. All those people lost their homes. Now Nicolas Cage, his home in Malibu yesterday. Driveway swallowed by a huge sinkhole. It looks like it's part of his house is going to go, too. By the way, he spent like $10.5 million on it. So far, no one hurt. That's the good news. But doesn't look good for his house. The waves are coming. Sunny 107.9.

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Sunny 107.9. Jennifer Ross with you. Very rarely will you hear me talk about tennis because I know very little about tennis. But the U.S. Open stretched well into this morning. A kid by the name of Ben Shelton, 8 seed, he upset 2nd seed Carlos Alcaraz. I call him Alcatraz. Pushes this kid into the semifinals. They played for 4 hours, 28 minutes. Their match ended at 3:30 this morning. Oh, my goodness. Sunny 107.9.

Oh, did you see this? If I were Mariah Carey, I'd be concerned. Sunny 107.9, Jennifer Ross with you. Ella Langley's Choosing Texas. Number one for the 21st week on the Hot 100. All she needs is one more week, and she ties the Christmas queen, Mariah Carey's All I Want for Christmas at 22 weeks. One more week after that, and she dethrones Mariah. Sunny 107.9.

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cool of American Airlines to do. Sunny 107.9, Jennifer Ross with you. They have renumbered their daily flight from Dallas to Nashville, all in honor of Dolly Parton. It's currently known as American Flight 1396. They're going to change it to Flight 925. It'll take effect March 28th of next year. And hopefully by then, when you leave Dallas to go to Nashville, you'll not be flying into Nashville International Airport on Dolly Flight 925. You'll be flying into Dolly International Airport. How cool is that? Sunny 107.9.

70 millimeters, that's the new term in the world of entertainment. 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Christopher Nolan's The Odyssey was shot in 70 millimeter filming. And it basically means it's crisper, it's bigger, it's brighter, it's better, and you can only see it in an IMAX theater. Well, get ready for the 50th anniversary of Star Wars Episode 4, A New Hope, will be shot in 70 millimeter and released next year. Get ready for that one. 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

it's one of those concerts that you really should go to. It's probably going to be fabulous, and hopefully he comes to South Florida, Sunny 107.9. Stevie Wonder is going to celebrate the 50th anniversary of Songs in the Key of Life. He's kicking off a world tour this fall. 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

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Yeah, I feel old. 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

0: They'll teach that in history classes in schools here in South Florida. 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

How much is too much? Sunny 107.9, Jennifer Ross with you. A Clovis, California woman's in custody after the Department of Justice says the 47-year-old Kelly Lynn Brown, as a bookkeeper at a Fresno business,

Well, she embezzled a bunch. How much did she embezzle? How about $4 million? She used the company credit card for down payments on a motorcycle and a truck. Not really smart. Sunny 107.9.

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this isn't unnatural because all of you get the answer right each and every day. I am so proud of our musicology aficionados. Sunny 107.9 each and every Monday through Friday. When I'm here, I go live on the Sunny Facebook page right around 10 o'clock in the morning and I do the musicology question. It's musical trivia. You get bragging rights if you get it. And then at this time, I'll give you the question with the answer. Today's was super easy. At least in my book, it was super easy. Here it is. Today is my 51st birthday. I'm a Canadian singer, songwriter, and I'm an actor. And I have to admit, I'm feeling good. And it's a beautiful day. Who am I? The one and only crooner himself, Frank Sinatra Jr., Michael Bublé. Congratulations to all who got it right. We play again tomorrow morning live on the Sunny Facebook page at 10 o'clock, only here at Sunny 107.9.

Okay, today's officially the day. No more preseason stuff. Football season officially begins. It's Tracy on Sunny 107.9. Greatest hits of the 70s, 80s, and 90s. And this means South Florida is about to enter that magical time of year where Dolphin fans convince themselves this is our year. Well, they play on Sunday against the Raiders. One projection has them winning 4.5 games. How does that even work? 4.5? How do you win a half game? I admire the optimism, though. But yeah, 40th season of the NFL starts tonight. Seahawks taking on the Patriots at 8:20. Basically, football is back, and everybody's already pretending they know who's going to win the Super Bowl.

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Greatest hits of the 70s, 80s, and 90s. They're coming to Pompano Beach Amphitheater February 19th. 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

0: Sure, we know that Halloween is about a month and a half-ish away, right? But not if you're going to Halloween Horror Nights at Universal Orlando. Select nights all the way through November 1st. It's Tracy on Sunny 107.9. They're celebrating their 35th year this year. The houses, my friends, are insane. Hellraiser, Stranger Things, Evil Dead, and the one I'm so excited about, Ozzy Osbourne, Prince of Darkness. You literally walk into Ozzy's world. And let's be honest, if anybody's life was already a Halloween Horror Nights house, it was definitely Ozzy's. So, yeah, we've got tickets to give away every single day. All you got to do is listen for the code words. Next one coming up at 3 o'clock. Have that Sunny 107.9 app opened and ready to play and win.
1: 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Two taps later, Claire says nope to the charge, and Wells Fargo is on the case. 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

What's your favorite scent? Is it fresh cut grass? Is it freshly baked cookies? Well, it turns out one scientific study says the most universally liked scent is lime. It's Tracy, Sunny 107.9. I would have to agree. 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
3: 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South Florida traffic is flowing smoothly pretty much everywhere from the Treasure Coast down to Broward County on this early Wednesday afternoon so far. Stay safe out there and maybe we can keep it that way for a while. 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
5: 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South Florida traffic is flowing smoothly pretty much everywhere from the Treasure Coast down to Broward County on this early Wednesday afternoon so far. Stay safe out there and maybe we can keep it that way for a while. 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
17: From the WPBF 25 First Warning Weather Center, I'm Chief Certified Meteorologist Chris Martinez with a look at South Florida's certified most accurate forecast. Tonight we'll see partly cloudy skies, a lingering shower if possible, temperatures down the upper 70s. And then as we head into Thursday, showers and storms expected into the afternoon, high temperatures in the low 90s.
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Today is your birthday. You celebrate with like the coolest people. Sunny 107.9, most music for your workday. It's Tracy. It is not only Michael Bublé's birthday, he's 51. It's Adam Sandler's birthday, he is 60. It is Dave Stewart from the Eurythmics' birthday, 74. Tom Wopat's birthday, Luke Duke on the Dukes of Hazzard, 75. And Colonel Sanders, born on this day in 1890.

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0: Did I scare you? I was getting you primed up and ready. Universal Orlando Halloween Horror Nights. We have got tickets that you can win. It's Tracy on Sunny 107.9. Hey, we're getting ready to go 90 minutes commercial free. That is coming up next for you. But yes, we've got tickets. We've got a parking passage. You can check out 10 terrifying haunted houses. The place is creepy. It's decorated scary. You got creepers and scary people around every single corner. You got chainsaws. Plus, you got some fun entertainment, too. My favorite thing is to see Beetlejuice. I love the Beetlejuice character. He's so much fun. But last code word of the day. It's coming up just about 40 minutes from now, 5 o'clock on Sunny 107.9.
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3: 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We have minor slowing on the turnpike southbound from Okeechobee Boulevard to Southern Boulevard. Also in West Palm Beach, I-95 has minor slowing from Palm Beach Lakes Boulevard to Southern Boulevard. I-95 southbound is also showing heavy traffic from Hypoluxo Boulevard to Boynton Beach Boulevard. And heading into Broward County, I-95 southbound is slow from Palmetto Park Road to Hillsboro Boulevard. 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

anybody else just bored with life today? 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Like I want something exciting to happen, but I don't want to leave the house, spend money, or even actually put on real pants. 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

Let me just brief you on one of these haunted houses at Universal Orlando's Halloween Horror Nights. It's called Sinners. Club Juke's opening night might be your last as these smokestack twins take on a troop of vampires in this bluesy bloodbath. Yikes! Creepy characters. And character is your last code of the day. 60 minutes to enter the word character in the Sunny 107.9 app to win the tickets and parking pass. Your code word is character. Yikes.

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0: Yeah, sure. Flat screens are nice, but they'll never compare to the television record player liquor cabinet we had as kids. The greatest hits of the 70s, 80s, and 90s.
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I mean like stuff that's going to take you back to when you had your heart broken and you were singing I'm All Out of Love in the kitchen. 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Air Supply is coming to the Sunrise Theater in Fort Pierce. It's their A Matter of Time tour, and they're going to be here in January. 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No, that's not a happy thought, is it? But yeah, we got tickets. Relive all those big songs and those big feelings. 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

this is making me ridiculously happy. Robert Smith from The Cure says they've cut two new albums, basically ready to go. It's Tracy 90 Minutes commercial free on Sunny 107.9. One, of course, Dark and Dismal, obviously. I mean, we need a lot of black eyeliner to listen to that one. But he says the other one, poppy and upbeat. Does this mean he's changing the black eyeliner to something light blue? Let's hope not. I could not even picture that.

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0: 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We have on and off slowing on the Turnpike southbound from Beeline Highway to Forest Hill Boulevard. Also in West Palm Beach, I-95 has slowing from 45th Street to Southern Boulevard. I-95 northbound is showing heavy traffic at Atlantic Avenue. And heading into Broward County, I-95 southbound is heavy from Glades Road down to Hillsboro Boulevard. 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
0: South Florida weather, today a high of 87, a low tonight of 80. Tomorrow, a repeat of the same, and you have about an 80 or 90% chance of rain both days.
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4: We have on and off slowing on the Turnpike southbound from Beeline Highway to Forest Hill Boulevard. Also in West Palm Beach, I-95 has slowing from 45th Street to Southern Boulevard. I-95 northbound is showing heavy traffic at Atlantic Avenue. And heading into Broward County, I-95 southbound is heavy from Glades Road down to Hillsborough Boulevard.
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21: From the WPBF 25 First Warning Weather Center, I'm Chief Certified Meteorologist Chris Martinez with a look at South Florida's certified most accurate forecast. Tonight we'll see partly cloudy skies, a lingering shower possible, temperatures down the upper 70s. And then as we head into Thursday, showers and storms expected into the afternoon, high temperatures in the low 90s.
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3: It's getting much better out there. We still have minor slowing on the Turnpike southbound from Okeechobee Boulevard to Southern Boulevard. Also in West Palm Beach, I-95 has minor slowing from Palm Beach Lakes Boulevard to Southern Boulevard, and I-95 northbound is heavy as you approach Yamato Road in South County.
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3: South Florida weather. Today, a high of 87, a low tonight of 80. Tomorrow, a repeat of the same, and you have about an 80 or 90% chance of rain both days.
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1: 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Stay safe. 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
2: 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But more importantly, it's the dealership. 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I hate going to a dealership and haggling over the price. How does Greenway Kia change all that?
3: 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And that type of conversation should never happen because it's a major purchase. 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
19: South Florida weather. Today, a high of 87, a low tonight of 80. Tomorrow, a repeat of the same, and you have about an 80 or 90% chance of rain both days.
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